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Welcome into Real Life. Today is National Sons Day, and I thought we could have some fun on that. If you've got a son and want to love on him, I would love to hear what makes him awesome, special. 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

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Forget it. Maybe you just do this in a parking lot instead. Forget the plans. 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

0: Nashville's variety station, Mix 92.9. Belinda Carlisle on a Monday. My name is Doug, and if you haven't heard, today is not just any ordinary Monday. It is actually National Sons Day, and I thought that would be kind of cool. If you've got a son and you want to love on him, join the conversation, 737-0929. Maybe something that makes him special, why he's an awesome son. David, what's your son's name?
1: His name is DJ. DJ is going to take over a fourth generation electrical and plumbing business. Dates back to 19. 19-

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Today is National Sons Day, and I thought, as a father myself, an opportunity to love on your son. My son Garrick is amazing. Very proud of him. Would you like to love on your son? You can join the conversation, 737-0929. 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

0: 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Monday night, real life. So glad you're here. My name is Doug, and if you haven't heard, today is National Sons Day. And I thought it might be fun if you want to call and love on your son. Maybe a special characteristic or something cool that he does. What's special about your son?
1: My son is so special because he is the sweetest boy ever. He will go out of his way to make sure anybody and everybody else is perfectly fine and happy. And if they're sad, he'll kind of do anything to make them laugh, or he'll give them something to like make them happy.
0: Aww.
1: He acts more of a sensitive person than I have ever seen in a child.
0: Aw, that is awesome. And what a proud mama. Thank you so much for sharing that. How about you? 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
15: Nashville weather.
16: Mainly clear skies tonight as temperatures drop off into the low 50s, even maybe a few upper 40s first thing Tuesday morning. During the day, mostly sunny again. We're back up in the upper 80s, and then get ready. You thought the 90s were gone? Think again. They're back on Wednesday, and they'll stay through Friday. I'm News 2 Chief Meteorologist Danielle Breezy for Mix 92.9.
0: All right, Danielle, I guess I can't get used to the cool right away. I was hoping we were done. Anyway, 71 degrees right now in Music City. Back into the music with Maroon 5.

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0: Nashville's variety station, Mix 92.9. It is time for you to win some cool stuff. It's game time on Real Life, and this week, playing for a pair of tickets to watch the Nashville Predators destroy the Dallas Stars at Bridgestone Arena this Saturday night. Smashville could be you. Tonight's game, simply an impossible question. What is the most popular car color in the United States? You know, you call, you win. 737-0929. According to the report I'm looking at, what is the most popular car color in the U.S.? You know, two tickets to see the Predators Saturday at Bridgestone. It's game time. 737-0929 on Mix.
1: Amy and Franklin, what's made your day lately?
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0: Nashville's variety station, Mix 92.9. Game time and tickets for the Predators Saturday are on the line. We're doing an impossible question tonight, so let's see if we can find the right answer. What's the most popular car color in the United States? What do you think?
1: Is it white?
0: White is correct.
1: Okay.
0: Congratulations. Any guess on what number two is?
1: Black, probably, or silver, or something like that.
0: Yeah, you're right. White, black, and then gray, so I guess we're not too bold in our colors.
1: No. Polka dot's not in there, huh?
0: No, I don't see that one. What color's your car?
1: I got a bluish, dark blue.
0: Dark blue? All right. What's your name?
1: Name is Pat, P-A-T.
0: Awesome, Pat. You've got the Predators taking on the Stars at Bridgestone Saturday night. You'll be there. Congrats.
1: Great. Thank you.

0: 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Would you stop playing games with my heart? Can't stand it. I'm Doug. It's Real Life. And if you haven't heard, today is National Sons Day. And I thought it might be cool if you'd like to take a moment to love on your son. I have an amazing son, Garrick, baby man Griffin, has pretty much grown up here. He was born in Franklin and has been on the radio all these years, just like I have over the last 27, 28. How about you? You want to love on your son? Join us, 737-0929. How do you and your boy like to spend time together?
1: Sometimes we'll ride mopeds, we'll go fishing, just kind of the boyish stuff. Hmm. Play ball, whatever he wants to do. I'm all for it. I may be female, but I grew up boying activities, if that makes sense. Fishing, I know how to flay fish.
0: Oh.
1: I rode dirt bikes, four-wheelers. Ha. Jumps the whole nine yards.
0: Oh, that is awesome. What a fun mom. Okay, you want to join the conversation on National Sons Day? 737-0929. This is Real Life on Mix.
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9: Mainly clear skies out there this evening with temperatures dropping in the low 50s and upper 40s. Grab that jacket first thing Tuesday during the day. You won't need it. We'll be back up in the upper 80s, mostly sunny skies. The 90s are back on Wednesday, and they stick around through Friday, and then some much-needed rain arrives Friday evening. I'm News 2 Chief Meteorologist Danielle Breezy for Mix 92.9.
0: Thank you so much, Danielle. 68 degrees right now in Music City with Taylor Swift.

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Congratulations, Taylor. If you haven't heard, 32 MTV Video Awards, the most of any artist in history. But then, of course, there is only one. Cheese Swizzle.

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Forget it. Maybe you just do this in a parking lot instead. Forget the plans. 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

Your life, your music, Mix 92.9. I'm Doug. And if remembering family birthdays is your weakness, maybe you want to try to marry into this family. September 14th is a big birthday day for one family. It all started back in 1907 when Wilbur was born on September 14th. Then his daughter Addie arrived September 14th. Her son Fred, September 14th. And Fred's daughter Emma,

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0: 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Brian Adams, Cuts Like a Knife. My name is Doug, and I'm just curious, who do you think scammers are more likely to fool, your parents or your kids? I mean, we spend a lot of time warning older adults about online scams, but I'm reading a report here that kind of blows me away. Gen Z is falling for it double the percentage as baby boomers. 17% of Gen Z have fallen for an online scam compared with just 7% of baby boomers. So maybe the next time a 20-something is patiently explaining to grandma not to click on that suspicious link, maybe grandma just slowly holds up a mirror.
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8: Mainly clear skies tonight as temperatures drop off into the low 50s, even maybe a few upper 40s first thing Tuesday morning. During the day, mostly sunny again. We're back up in the upper 80s. And then get ready. You thought the 90s were gone? Think again. They're back on Wednesday and they'll stay through Friday. I'm News 2 Chief Meteorologist Danielle Breezy for Mix 92.9.
0: All righty, Danielle. 66 degrees right now in Music City.

0: Nashville's variety station, Mix 92.9. If you leave, you're going to miss out on a whole lot of music, so stick around. Got a question for you. If you are a fellow dog lover like myself, would your dog protect the house or make the burglar feel welcome? Dante and his fiancée Stephanie were flying home from a trip when they checked their cameras and realized someone was breaking into the house. A guy grabbed a ladder, climbed through an upstairs window, and then raided the refrigerator and took a nap. Fortunately, their 90-pound golden retriever Nash was home. Unfortunately, he's a golden retriever, so instead of protecting the house, he's actually bringing the burglar toys, hoping to get him to play a game of fetch. Dante contacted the police from the plane. They arrived and eventually arrested the guy. And when the cops came to the door, the dog sprang into action and gave them some toys to play with, too. Dante says Nash is not the greatest guard dog. Oh, come on, I disagree. Terrible guard dog. But party host, excellent.
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Hey, tomorrow morning, wake up with the Mixed Morning Show about 6:40. Forget it. Maybe you just do this in a parking lot instead. Forget the plans. We'll explain tomorrow morning with the Mixed Morning Show here on Mix 92.9.

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So if you're still up, replaying something you can't change, here's a reminder. 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

0: 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My name is Doug, and I don't know about you, but I think there's certain foods that don't need to be carbonated. I mean, have you ever finished a bowl of mac and cheese and thought, let's add bubbles? Well, Kraft Dinner has teamed up with a Canadian soda company to do a mac and cheese cream soda. Yeah, it's supposedly something you're supposed to crack open with friends and debate if you're actually going to taste it or not. It reminds me of those Jones sodas that came out around Thanksgiving, where you had a whole Thanksgiving meal in a soda. Now, for right now, they're available only in Canada. No word on a U.S. release, so maybe the border is actually protecting us.
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10: Your Tuesday starts off in the low 50s. We're going to have mostly sunny skies during the day. And in the afternoon, we're going to warm into the upper 80s for highs. But get ready. The 90s are back on Wednesday. And they'll continue through Friday. We'll stay sunny and dry. But Friday afternoon, there could be some rain. I'm News 2 Chief Meteorologist Danielle Breezy for Mix 92.9.

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Don't go anywhere. Stay with me as we continue an out of your favorites. The only question is salted rim or sugar? Here's Jimmy Buffett.

0: Nashville's variety station, Mix 92.9. Well, look at this. One Middle Tennessee city has finally settled an argument, and you may not even know that we were fighting about it. Today's spelling lesson comes from Mount Juliet. And I don't mean M-O-U-N-T, Juliet. The city's Board of Commissioners has passed a resolution clearing up the official way the city's name is spelled. It is M-T, period, Juliet, Mount Juliet. That's actually how the city writes its own name on official documents, signs, website, but there's been some inconsistencies over the years, so they felt they needed to make it official. So, spell check may disagree with you, your phone may try to fix it, and somebody may insist you forgot a few letters, but the city has spoken. Mount Juliet, M-T, period. There'll be a quiz tomorrow. Find out more about this story and every other trending headline. Head up to local news at mix929.com.
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11: 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I am your grateful host, and a cliche piece of parental advice is to choose your friends wisely, right? Well, now, this is backed up by science. You're going to like this because research by the University of Western Ontario finds good grades happen to be contagious. And when kids are surrounded by friends who earn better grades than they do, their own grades rise over the next year. Bottom lining this, the smarter your friends are today, the better your chances are of becoming smarter tomorrow. In the study, kids who had studious friends spent more hours studying themselves and earned higher grades by the end of the school year. And that was true in grade school all the way up through college. And it wasn't simply because studious people gravitated toward other like-minded people. When researchers randomly assigned college roommates, the brainier roommates had a positive influence on the study habits and grades of their less studious roommates. They studied more each day and had higher grade point averages. Yes, Mom was right. We need to choose our friends wisely.
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0: Get ready for some sleep intelligence, and if you think bad dreams are just random, well, turns out they may actually come from what we eat before bed, namely cheese. I had no idea. It turns out Ebenezer Scrooge may have been on to something when he blamed his ghostly visions on a crumb of cheese. A new study from the University of Montreal found that for people who are lactose intolerant, that bedtime bowl of mac and cheese might be fueling your nightmares. 25% of people said the food they eat messes with their sleep. And among those people, a full 30% were lactose intolerant. What's the connection? It may be that bloating and GI issues stir up your nervous system and your dreams. In fact, studies show that physical discomfort like stomach cramping will lead to more intense emotional dreams. And people who snack up until bedtime are often night owls who are already more likely to have disturbed sleep. Now, not all midnight snacks are scary. Fruit, vegetables, and herbal tea were linked to better sleep. But if you're dreaming of monsters after the grilled cheese or the pizza, it's not just your imagination. Cheese and other dairy products are now linked to more nightmares.
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1: John Tesh with you. Intelligence for your life. You know, one of the hottest fitness trends today is the weighted vest. So they became trendy a few decades ago, but now they've come back around and they're especially popular with middle-aged women looking to level up on their walks. If you add just 10% of your body weight, you'll burn 10% more calories. Add 30% of your body weight, and that calorie burn number climbs to 32%. So several companies that sell weighted vests have seen their sales numbers skyrocket lately. And Peloton launched a series of weighted vest walks to their exercise offerings. And weighted vests, they don't just boost cardio. According to Tufts University, they help strengthen stabilizing muscles like your abs, back, and glutes, and can even support bone health in postmenopausal women. However, they're not a replacement for strength training, and the heavier you go, the more important form and posture become, as you might imagine. Experts suggest starting with lighter weight and wear it for about an hour, three times a week. Weighted vests are also being studied for their potential to slow down bone loss. Although the science is still emerging, small studies have shown promising results, especially in older adults.

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There you go. 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
1: All right, intelligent people, here we go with how to have a great conversation with anyone. These tips come from communications expert Bernardo Carducci from Indiana University. He says, start a conversation by commenting on something you're both experiencing, whether it's the weather, it's the bar or restaurant you're at, the reason you're both at the same event. When you offer your name, also offer a little tidbit about yourself. That'll give the other person a jumping off point for conversation, like, hey, I'm John, and I'm here to see my daughter's dance performance. But do not start going off about your favorite subject, whether it's cars or the latest episode of Westworld. When we love a topic too much, we talk too much. And you are taking a risk focusing on something so specific. Some people know all the words to Bruce Springsteen songs. Others have memorized Hamilton lyrics. So stay generic for a while. And then our expert says, keep this tip in mind. Alcohol does not make you a better conversationalist. It just makes you think you're a better conversationalist.
2: We're dropping knowledge, intelligence for your life.

0: Gib, you and I do not have a hard time believing this next statistic, only because, gosh, your mom, my wife, has been this. We know so many of these people because your grandma was sick for so many years. I got sick. Mm-hmm. According to a new survey, nearly one in every four Americans is a caregiver, either professionally or because of a family. So what? How many people in America now? 350 million, something
1: yeah.
0: like that?
1: Yeah.
0: So one.
1: So that'd be like 80, 70 million
0: people. 70 million people. Yeah. And that's the toughest job ever.
1: Yeah. Actually close to, if you say 360, it's 90 million people. That is, yes. And look, we are able to keep people alive longer than at any point in human history, right? Every year we add to it, but the quality of life does not necessarily match. And this is why it's so important it's so important for us as individuals to do the things in our life that make our longevity not just a number that we achieve, but a lifestyle that we achieve. So you've got to do the things that we talk about on our coaching calls, where you're keeping your lower body strong, your grip strength is high.
0: Yeah.
1: You're doing the things that keep your brain intact, so that we can lower that number of caregivers. Because right now we need those caregivers. Right now we need them because of the way that we're aging.
0: Yeah. If you're a caregiver, I just say blessings on you. God bless you for what you're doing. Thank you. Jeez.

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1: Get ready. It's time for another episode of Dating Deal Breakers here on the John Tesh Radio Program. Intelligence for your dating life, no matter how old you are. A brand new poll of thousands of adults finding that over 60% of daters have ended a relationship because of an ick. Ugh, which is a trait that turns them off, of course. For example, one out of seven men would break things off with somebody who wanted to share food on a first date.
2: Wow.
1: Nearly one in six men have stopped dating somebody because they were too into astrology. And one of the biggest dating turnoffs is being a know-it-all. Turns out nearly 20% of singles say they have ended a relationship because the person thought they knew everything. One more thing, 72% would critique a first date location if it didn't meet their standards.
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1: And coming up, does driving slower make you safer when you're texting? Stand by.

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0: Here's an interesting question. Is it possible that driving slower can make us safer while we're texting? Well, a new study says doing that, slowing down and texting, actually makes our driving even more dangerous. Now, how does that work? Well, researchers at Queensland University of Technology in Australia found that texting while driving, even driving slowly, raises your risk of crashing. Because when one driver suddenly slows down, other drivers often react with frustration or aggression, and that's when the accidents occur. In fact, using a phone while driving quadruples our crash risk. Distracted drivers go 3 miles per hour slower when they're looking at their phone, and that leads to more gridlock, rear-end crashes, and road rage. The researchers used a simulator to track how drivers behaved while texting, driving hands-free, or using no device at all. The safest, no phone use, of course. Bottom line, there is no such thing as safe texting behind the wheel, and slowing down to do it really does make things worse.
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0: 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I'm going to share a smarter, safer way to log in just a moment.

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1: All right, my friends, here's why more than a couple of experts are saying that we should stop getting security codes by text message. You know, those six-digit codes that we get in a text when we're logging into one of our accounts. They're meant to protect us, but they might be doing just the opposite. It's because those codes aren't exactly sent directly from your bank or Gmail or your Amazon account. I had no idea. They're routed through third-party companies, and according to Bloomberg News, some of those third-party companies are linked to surveillance agencies and have even been tied to data breaches. In fact, the U.S. Cybersecurity and Infrastructure Security Agency has flat out warned, do not use text messages for two-factor authentication. It's not encrypted, quote unquote. 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

0: Okay, intelligent people, have you ever had a friend ask you to crack their back for them? Don't do it. Physical therapy professor Dr. Greg Kawchuk says, unless you're a chiropractor, you risk using too much force, and that could damage ligaments or discs. Bad news. Now, if you're a back cracker yourself, and you do it by twisting your torso to get that satisfying crack, that's actually okay, according to Dr. Kawchuk. He says people usually do it because they feel stiffness or pressure, and twisting your torso typically won't cause any lasting problems. It does relieve pressure by moving joint surfaces away from each other. Experts say, just like with cracking knuckles, cracking the back won't cause arthritis or lingering issues. Just don't let a friend crack your back.
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1: Well, it's the season of pumpkin spice, isn't it? But what exactly is pumpkin spice and why is it so popular? First, most pumpkin spice mixtures don't contain any pumpkin. This is according to Dr. Kantha from the Institute of Food Technologists. Instead, it's a combination of the spices used to flavor pumpkin pie, like ground cloves or allspice, mixed with cinnamon, nutmeg, and ginger. But a lot of pumpkin spice products don't contain any spices at all, just synthetic flavors. So why is pumpkin spice so popular, real or not? Because it triggers nostalgia, that's it. Dr. Schelke says just the tiniest whiff can trigger an emotional response in our brain, reminding us of childhood and triggering warm, fuzzy memories of holiday meals with family and friends. Pumpkin spice is also slightly addictive, since we usually get pumpkin spice mixed with sugar, like in lattes, cookies, and donuts. It trains our brain and body to remember how delicious the combination is. And then, the second we smell or even imagine it, our bodies have an anticipatory response and we start craving it. The more pumpkin spice we consume, the more we want. Wow, this is crazy, right?
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0: John Tesh here again with Gib Gerard, father of three kids, 13, mm-hmm. What are we at now, 13, 11, and almost 9?
1: Yeah, almost 9.
0: There we go.
1: A couple weeks away.
0: And on Wednesdays, they come here and they study piano, mm-hmm. not from me, but from a bona fide teacher. And it's pretty amazing to me that kids this age, we're just watching that, how quickly they pick up stuff.
1: So
0: not only
1: quickly.
0: Not only reading, but just the ear training and stuff like mm-hmm. that. And now...
1: My daughter's ear is better than mine now.
0: Oh, yeah. I mean, yes. Now we know that preschoolers have higher intelligence and better study skills. They score higher on tests if they're just given music education.
1: Oh, I mean, you've talked about this for so many. You had a foundation that put music into
0: right.
1: schools for this
0: yeah.
1: exact reason. It is so good for you. Look, not only is music beautiful, not only is it intrinsically fine on its own and a valuable thing for us to learn to be able to understand and play music. But it does. It supports you. Your math scores are better when you are good at music because you are practicing and practically employing the laws of mathematics in music. Everything about it, studying, all of it, all of the skills you learn in music translate to all of these other things. That's why there are so many, you know, people that have accomplished great stuff and you find out later on, oh, they actually play, you know, concert level piano.
0: Yep.
1: They just don't lead with that.
0: Yeah. Who was Secretary of State?
1: Condoleezza Rice is a concert pianist.
0: It's a classically trained concert pianist.
1: And apparently a figure skater, isn't that right?
0: Yeah, I know. Yeah, exactly.
1: There you go.
0: I love it.

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1: On the air and anytime you need us, we're on Tesh.com. It's intelligence for your life. My name is John Tesh, and one of the cheapest and easiest ways to enjoy a weekend is to travel locally. My wife and I do this, even to the nearest big city. But according to a report from MIT's Media Lab, people are spending less time exploring their own cities than they did pre-pandemic. Instead, they're sticking to their own neighborhoods and familiar spots. And since the pandemic, local museum, park, and coffee shop visits are way down. A study in the journal Nature Communications found even though these places opened back up years ago, people are still making fewer trips.
2: Intelligence for your life.
1: Fascinating piece coming up. Productivity experts say your brain has a golden hour when it works best. I'll tell you all about it next.

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0: Productivity experts are saying our brain has a golden hour when it works best. They're saying we need to protect the two best hours of our day before most people even sit down at their desk. Their day's already been hijacked by emails and morning meetings and that one quick thing that somehow eats up an hour. But here is the thing. The first 2 hours of your workday, you're in your cognitive prime. This is according to productivity expert Donna McGeorge, author of the book, The First 2 Hours. She says your first 2 hours at work are the sweet spot when your brain is sharpest and best equipped to solve problems, make decisions, and do high-impact thinking. It's when your prefrontal cortex, the part responsible for focus and logic and creativity, is firing on all cylinders. And McGeorge says when we ease into work by tackling low-value tasks, it's like using a high-performance sports car to run errands. You get that image in your head now, right? Studies show our mental energy fades over the course of the day. So the recommendation is to try this. Block out your first 2 hours for deep work. Tackle the task you least want to do because your brain will be better able to handle it. And hold off on email and meetings until later in the day. Even protecting one morning a week will increase your productivity.
2: Intelligence for your life.
0: Alrighty, coming up, once and for all, nutrition experts have now weighed in on the barbecue debate. Which is worse for our health, the hot dog or the hamburger? I'll have the answer next.

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12: All righty, it's your next backyard cookout. What do you think? Should you go for the burger or the hot dog? What's the latest? Nutrition experts say a hamburger is usually healthier because hot dogs are typically made with lower quality meat plus additives and preservatives like nitrates. It's why eating a lot of processed meats like hot dogs has been linked to heart disease, high blood pressure, diabetes, some cancers. Now, don't get me wrong, hamburgers aren't exactly a health food either. But if you make them at home with lean, grass-fed beef, they tend to be lower in sodium and give you more control over the ingredients and portion size. The good news is you don't have to swear off hot dogs at your summer cookouts. Just be smart about it. Choose turkey or chicken dogs to cut the saturated fat. Use a whole grain bun. Top it with fresh veggies and onions for some antioxidants, or sauerkraut, my favorite, for a dose of probiotics. And instead of ketchup, use mustard, which doesn't have sugar in it. As for burgers, gotta go lean, no more than 10% fat, and top yours with avocado, lettuce, and grilled vegetables.

Social psychologists will tell you from the data that they have that today we have fewer work friends, more faceless chats online, and more isolation on the job. And according to the Wall Street Journal, this is a huge contributor to the loneliness epidemic. Employers and researchers just beginning now to understand how the workplace shifts over the last several years have contributed to this epidemic of loneliness. And the loneliness employees are feeling affects remote and in-person workers equally. For example, 20% of fully remote workers report being lonely for most of the day. Among on-site workers, a statistically equal share feel lonely 19%. And according to a Gallup poll 4 years ago in 2020, nearly half of workers believed someone at work cared about them. Now only 30% do. What can help? Workplace chit-chat works. Jessica Method is a professor at Rutgers who studies social ties at work, and she says office chit-chat provides more benefits than people realize. Her studies found that employees who engaged in small talk reported less stress and more positivity. And she says if you work remotely, you should call and message your colleagues about non-work-related things. Our radio show staff is pretty spread out, but we maintain friendships by messaging each other just to catch up.

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0: intelligence for your life.
1: Right, all you creative people, here's one more way to boost your creativity. Just reminisce about a past vacation. Why would we do this? Well, new research in the journal Tourism Management finds that mentally reliving past trips makes you more open to new ideas, just like when you were on your vacation. That's how that works.

0: So somebody asked me, because they knew we did Intelligence for Your Life, Gib, they said, hey, what do you think the most profitable food item sold in North America is? And I said, gosh, if Gib was here, he would know. But now we looked it up, and I checked with Gib, and he knows too, and I know this because I pay for it a lot. The most profitable food item sold in North America is pet food.
1: Oh, well, look.
0: Because it doesn't matter if we're starving to death as humans, we'll buy the pet food.
1: When you have to tighten your belt, and I've seen this, it's in the studies, when we're headed to recession, when things are bad, when people lose their jobs, the one place they don't cut is the pet food.
0: Right.
1: We have Uncle Vinny, who, no matter what his life situation is, it's been dire. He will always buy the premium pet food for his dogs.
0: Right, right.
1: We have Leroy. We always, it's you know, whatever works for him, we're sticking with. I may switch to Spam and rice and you know, and stuff like that, but he's still getting the premium, you know, made in a kitchen somewhere by Michelin star chefs for dogs.
0: Do you remember when Vinny caught like the terrible like rash or whatever, like parasite or something from
1: his
0: dog?
1: Yes.
0: I'm sorry. I should not be laughing about this.
1: And before he bought himself anti-parasitic drugs, he went out and bought the good pet food.
0: We got to get Vinny on this show. We really do. You guys would love him.

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1: My name is John Tesh. It's intelligence for your life. And did you know that checking your weight every day could help you slim down? Listen, a two-year Cornell study found that charting your daily weight helps people lose weight and keep it off. People who lost weight with this approach in the first year maintained that weight loss throughout the second year. It's because if you're checking the scale every day, things can't get out of control before you notice. Get it? Works for me. And if you do see the scale inching upward, you can do something about it quickly. It's intelligence for your waistline.
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0: It's Intelligence for Your Life, John Tesh with you. And what does success look like to young adults these days? Well, apparently they don't crave a corner office or a six-figure paycheck. For younger millennials and Gen Z, success is all about health. A new Ernst & Young survey shows younger adults now rank physical and mental health as the top measures of success. Strong relationships with family and kids came second, followed by growing as a person, a strong romantic relationship, and then making money. So what about when it comes to a career? Young adults say the most important attribute of a career is enjoying their work. The number two consideration is stability and security. And number three priority was money. According to the Wall Street Journal, a number of factors have elevated health above wealth for younger generations. First, the pandemic was a reminder of how fragile both physical and mental health can be. Young adults are more exposed to health and wellness information through social media and podcasts. I've seen this. I've used it. And global and political chaos has made them crave stability, peace, and quiet in their personal lives. So for them, success isn't about flashy titles and big salaries. It's about joy, it's about balance, and feeling good in their body and mind.
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0: 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Turns out it's not disrespect, it's linguistic evolution. I'll explain next.

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2: All right, intelligent people, have your kids stopped calling you mom or dad and started calling you bruh? You're not alone. Today, bruh isn't just slang. It's a whole mood. It can mean frustration, disbelief, or excitement. According to linguist Amanda Brennan, it's Gen Alpha's version of a period. They use bruh as punctuation to clarify the emotion of what they're saying, and it can mean anything depending on how it's said. But bruh isn't new. In fact, it's centuries old. It's a shortened version of brother, and linguists trace it all the way back to the 1500s. It evolved from bro to bruh, and even brer, as in Brer Rabbit from African-American folklore. But bruh became mainstream thanks to TikTok. It's the internet's way of doing what language always does, reinventing old words with modern swagger. So next time you hear bruh from across the house, just know it's historical. My dad would not be in on this.

All righty, here's a conversation starter for you. If somebody is named Jim, Dave, Bob, Pat, Mitch, or Bill, you'll know that they're probably 50 years old and older. This is according to Laura Wattenberg, the founder of BabyNameWizard.com. She should know. Wattenberg says, a name is considered statistically gone when it's given to fewer than five boys or girls in a year. Pat and Bob fall into that category. She says one-syllable nicknames like Jim and Dave used to be really popular, but that whole style is falling out of fashion fast. We're turning away from names that are trimmed-down versions of a longer name. The same is true for girls' nicknames, by the way. Ones that are completely gone include Sue and Debbie. And mid-century nicknames for girls ending in I, like Sandy or Vicky, dominated the 1950s and 60s, but they're now either gone or on the brink of being gone. 1960s names are falling out of favor at a rapid pace. Wattenberg says, we're about to see nobody named Shelley, Jill, or even Brad. Brad isn't even the top 3,000 names for boys.

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1: All right, here's some good news. Apparently, it's official. We can go ahead and have a cheat day because science says it's okay. A new study in the

0: Journal of Consumer Psychology, finding that having a cheat day increases morale and willpower, meaning people were actually better able to stick to their diets when they had a cheat day. The study compared two groups of people. Some had a cheat day every week and some didn't. At the end of the study, they found that both groups lost the same amount of weight. So if you want to cheat on your diet one day a week, science says, hey, go for it.
1: The show goes on with the new Tesh.com.

0: I don't know about you, Gib. Actually, I do know about you because we both work out, and so we have aches and pains
1: all the time.
0: All the time. And you have to get yourself into weird... You know, I just actually, prior to doing the show today, I was in the pool with your three kids, mm-hmm. and I'm like, wait a second, I have to do this motion and that motion.
1: Oh, whatever. Yeah.
0: Even when I go to the gym, I don't do any of those motions. And so, yeah, I can feel I'm going to have the aches and pains tonight. So apparently you can get rid of them by giving yourself, and I've never done this because I can't reach my feet, a five-minute foot massage. The University of Miami saying massaging the soles of your feet and toes prompts the body to release pain-killing endorphins.
1: Yeah. There's why reflexology works. You know, you go to the foot massage places, and they know exactly where to push to deal with your aches and pains. It gets into your nervous system. The bottoms of our feet are a sensory organ. They're meant to feel the ground, to give our brain information about what we're doing and where we're going. So it makes sense that it works. Rubbing my own feet is one thing, but you can get yourself those like little roller things that you put, like you just be watching TV and it just rotates and it'll massage your feet for you.
0: Yeah.
1: I recommend those. You have one. I don't think you even use it. Have one downstairs in your like computer nook. And sometimes I'll just sit in there and get my foot rubbed.
0: Oh, there's a roller down in there?
1: There is. It's amazing.
0: Oh, my gosh. What else is there? Is there a bow? I'm looking for a bow and arrow.
1: I'm sure you have a crossbow down there as well.
0: If you have aches and pains, it's keeping you up at night. Just give yourself a 5-minute foot massage. I love it. For all the-

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1: Welcome to John Tesh Radio Show. It's intelligence for your life, and we now know the ideal amount of vacation that leads to a longer life. Because having the opportunity to relax and de-stress, plus see new places and try new things, can help you live longer. And a study has found, to put it simply, the more vacation you take, the better. According to a 40-year study in the Journal of Nutrition, Health, and Aging, people who took 3 weeks vacation or more in a year had lower rates of death compared to those who had less vacation time. The study found that people with less vacation time worked more and slept less than those who could take more vacation. And the stress from too much work without a break, well, it overruled any benefit from taking only a few days off. Now, another study from Syracuse confirmed why a vacation will add years to our life. It's really good for our heart. The researchers actually saw a reduction in the risk of cardiovascular disease the more vacations a person took.
2: Now that's intelligence for your life.
1: And just ahead, this will be a conversation starter for you next time you're around the campfire. Campfires aren't just cozy. They might help heal your mind, too. I'll tell you about campfire therapy next.

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0: Have you heard about campfire therapy? A growing number of therapists and nonprofits are tapping into what they call the beneficial powers of fire to help veterans, recovering addicts, at-risk teens, and anybody who could use a mental health boost. What could be healing about a campfire? Well, the journal Evolutionary Psychology says sitting around a campfire brings down blood pressure and boosts relaxation, which does encourage more social interaction. Fires can assist in having deeper, more vulnerable conversations and help build stronger bonds. And organizations like the White Heart Foundation, which works with post-9/11 veterans, they use campfire therapy. Overall, campfire therapy is part of the field of ecotherapy, which includes things like equine therapy, horses, of course, and wilderness retreats. The premise is that being in nature and absorbing the sights, smells, and sounds lowers heart rate and stress and boosts our well-being. As for campfire therapy, Kevin Grzewski is a therapeutic recreation specialist. He says a campfire is a symbol of letting go, which can be powerful when confronting trauma and pain. The crackling and the smell of the fire goes back into our subconscious mind.
2: Intelligence for your life.
0: 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Stand by.

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1: All right, parents, grandparents, here are a few suggestions. There are a few classic parenting phrases that we've all said out of habit, but experts say they could be doing more harm than good. So consider these ideas from child psychologist Reem Rohuda. The first one is, because I said so. Now, it might get your kid to stop for now, but it shuts down communication. A better option, say, I know you don't like this. I'll explain why this is happening, and then we're going to move forward. This acknowledges their feelings, sets a boundary, and reinforces your leadership in a calm way. Another phrase we're supposed to skip, threats like, if you don't listen, you can't have fill in the blank. You can't have a sleepover or your Xbox or whatever your child values. Try this instead, says our expert. When you're ready to listen, we can do fill in the blank. That gives kids agency without giving up structure. You're not limiting them. You're removing the power struggle. One more. If you catch yourself saying, you're fine when your kid is upset, swap that for, I see you're upset. Let's talk about it. Because dismissing your kid's feelings makes them feel unheard and less likely to cooperate. But when your child feels heard, they will likely calm down faster and trust you more.

0: been a while since we talked about your hair, so let's talk about your hair. If you want strong, healthy, awesome-looking hair, you need protein and a lot of it. According to registered dietitian Dr. Amy Goss from the University of Alabama, she says protein and its amino acids are critical for hair growth. It also helps with the formation of keratin, your hair's main structural component. Eating animal protein is the best way to get it, she says. But if you're a vegetarian, you can get the protein you need from foods like soybeans, almonds, Greek yogurt, and especially eggs. You want to get 30 grams of protein with every meal. 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It'll start lacking shine, and you may even experience hair loss. 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Or eat 3.5 ounces of turkey breast rolled up in some cheese with some apple slices on the side. Protein meals for hair growth. You can make your own, but just make sure, this expert says, you get 30 grams a day.
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0: intelligence for your life.
1: All right, my intelligent friends, here's a weird way to maintain your balance. You press the tip of your tongue against the back of your front teeth. This comes from a study published in the journal Somatosensory and Motor Research. What does the position of our tongue have to do with our balance? Well, it engages jaw muscles that activate your postural control system. It makes your body more effective at staying steady, even on slippery and uneven surfaces. Again, you press

0: All right, Gib, just to prove that we study everything, or we have friends who do this, the latest thing is about love. And we now know that, there's been research out there, right, that we hear birds chirping and stuff, and we fall in love. Now, apparently, when you fall in love, your next sip of water is going to taste like 80% sweeter.
1: Oh, I mean.
0: Sweet water.
1: Look.
0: This is
2: great. Ah, the sweet water.
1: This is great if you have a sweet tooth, you just fall in love and drink more water. But I love that we're learning.
0: That could be expensive. Just have the water. Tap water, please.
1: So sweet. But this is that thing where the scientists are figuring out what the poets have known for decades, for millennia. Right? The poets have already told us that when we're in love, everything is brighter. The moon hits your eye like a big pizza pie.
0: Okay.
1: You know, all of that is better when you're in love. So now we know why.
0: Well,
1: now,
0: let me know if the poets know this. We now know that 1 in 3 women say love handles on a man are very attractive.
1: Lies.
0: Lies.
1: They're saying that
0: that's written by men.
1: They're saying that to lull you into a false sense of security. Go. Right. Next time there's a new Magic Mike out, find out how much they like love handles.
0: Next time? Is there going to be a next time?
1: There's always a next time.
0: I pray there's not a next time for Magic Mike. Oh, well. Thank you.

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After another cool start this morning, the dry air will heat us up officially into this afternoon and another sunny day. Afternoon temperatures in the mid and the upper 80s. We'll drop back into the 50s overnight tonight, and then tomorrow warmer as high temperatures approach 90. And October is going to start on a warm note as well with low 90s through Thursday. I'm News 2 meteorologist Marcus Bagwell on Mix 92.9.

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0: Well. Interesting. Just come on back whenever you'd like.
1: No, okay, well then bye.
0: You know what you kind of, you know what you, this trip reminded me of? Is just like, you're just like a little house cat. We let you outside for a few minutes.
1: Just wanders off for a couple days.
0: We just wanted you to go potty.
1: Yeah.
0: Then you disappeared. And you found your way back.
1: I'm back. It was fine. I'm good. We're good.
0: Welcome back. 6 o'clock here. It's Tuesday. We've got a lot to do. Lots to talk about, you and I. So let's just hop right into it here with a look at traffic and Bob August. Hi, Bob.
2: Hi there, Sean. Good morning. Welcome back, young kitten.
1: Thank you.
0: Well, it's better than the name we called her yesterday.
2: Yes, it is.
1: What'd you call me yesterday?
0: We'll talk about that in a second. We'll talk about that in a second.
2: I mean, we swore Jay to secrecy, really.
0: Yeah, he
1: I'll
0: signed
1: get it out of him.
0: He signed the NDA. No, I'm willing.
1: I got a Diet Coke with his name on it.
0: I'm willing to disclose that, just not right now. We'll do
1: all
0: it.
1: All right.
0: Next.
1: All right.
2: Well, welcome back, Hannah. We've got a couple of things. We've got a wreck on 40 westbound, approaching 840. This is going to be in the Dixon area, so over on the west side. Left lane's been blocked. Tractor trailer off the roadway. A crane and a wrecker have been on the scene, so do watch for extra traffic there. For the most part, it's moving. 40 westbound, approaching 840 west of Highway 96. On the southeast side in Antioch, we've got a collision on Murfreesboro Road near Pinhook Road. Audible makes traffic less of an annoyance and more of an opportunity for another chapter. Audible, stories that speak to you. 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Time saver traffic and weather together for a, what is today? Say Wednesday already? My goodness. Meteorologist Marcus Bagwell is at the News 2 Storm Center.
3: Thanks, Bob. This morning, temperatures are beginning in the 50s. Another day of sunshine. Our afternoon temperatures are a little bit warmer today, mid and upper 80s, still comfortable. Tonight, we'll fall back down in the 50s, but we're near 90 for the final day of September tomorrow. I'm News 2 meteorologist Marcus Bagwell on Mix 92.9.
1: 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Thank you. 6 o'clock, it's 54 degrees now, and thanks to Ascend Federal Credit Union for that update. Well, it looks like it's time to move if you live in this Middle Tennessee neighborhood. Plus, you'll want to book a flight to Vegas after hearing this concert announcement. 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
1: Hey, it's Hannah. This is what's trending. Well, it looks like it's time to move if you live in this neighborhood. An HOA in Nolensville is trying to issue a new ban on security cameras. This is unreal. Under the new rule, all security cameras except for a doorbell camera will be banned. But residents are worried that this obviously could make their neighborhood a target for thieves. So residents are also wondering what made the board even want to issue this change, because they said they haven't heard of any issues with cameras in the past. So they have until October 23rd to comply, or they're going to receive a fine. Or at that rate, just move. Give our friend Bernie Gallerani a call. Details, mix929.com. He can get you out of that house in that time.
0: Crazy, crazy rule.
1: It's wild. And safety precautions downtown are still in the works. About 2 months ago, TDOT proposed installing retractable bollards along Broadway downtown just to make it a little safer for pedestrians. So those conversations still are being had. I know if you've been wondering, like, well, what's been going on with that? And they haven't made a decision on them. I guess there's a couple options in mind still with the bollards, like closing Broadway to vehicle traffic during busy weekend hours. Yeah. So they're just still trying to figure out what is going to work best. You can get details on that, mix929.com. And it's time to book those tickets to Vegas. John Mayer just announced a residency at the Las Vegas Sphere, and it's going to be awesome. It'll run in spring 2027, and each show is going to have three acts. It'll be John with a full band, then John with the John Mayer trio, and then John performing solo. So a lot of John Mayer. All the John Mayer you can get. Tickets go on sale next Friday morning, October 9th. That's what's trending on Mix 92.9.
0: Poor Sphere announcer guy. Ladies and gentlemen, make some noise for John Mayer!
1: Again!
0: And John Mayer!
1: One more

0: So you'll probably not love this, and quite frankly, not entirely my fault, which is kind of nice for once.
1: Mm-hmm.
0: I simply shook my head in agreement. There's Hannah. Welcome back.
2: Thanks, Hannah, maybe, depending on where this goes.
0: It's kind of like one of those compliment sandwiches, right, where the first piece of the bread is a compliment and all the stuff in between is not.
2: Oh, wait, I must have missed the compliment on the first piece. Where did that go?
0: I haven't started making my sandwich yet.
2: Oh, okay.
0: Thanks for waking up with the Mixed Morning Show. You're a little after 6 o'clock. Here's the compliment part. Your picks of the week are 6 and 3.
2: Ah!
0: Lifetime. Really well done.
2: Hey, I'm doing well.
0: Really well done.
2: All right.
0: So we recapped that yesterday morning while you weren't here.
2: Uh-huh.
0: And yeah, pomp and circumstance. For She's a Jolly Good Fellow.
2: I can't even remember who I picked, so I'm glad they did well.
0: See, and that's kind of where the rub is, isn't it? So kind of made a statement similar to that yesterday on this program with Jay Phelps filling in for you. And we just couldn't believe that you were able to kind of get to this point where you've picked 6 correct winners over the last 3 weeks.
2: It's all about the first initial feeling.
0: Yeah, right.
2: A little tickle in your gut.
0: We couldn't believe it. We kind of chalked it up to luck.
2: It is.
0: Right. Okay. So then you won't be upset with the fact that we kind of compared you to one of those lab monkeys where they put
2: like the balls in the dolphin pool and they're like, all right, Skipper's gonna tell us.
0: Yeah, a lot like that.
2: Wait, it's me. I love that.
0: It's kind of you.
2: I'm okay with it.
0: I don't take any offense to that. Okay, good. All right, we were kind of nervous. And in fact, it wasn't me who suggested it. It was Bob August who said it first.
3: I just agreed.
2: I'm okay with it, Bob. I'm okay with it. Wait, so did all 3 of my teams hit this week?
0: No, you got 2 right, 1 wrong.
2: Love it.
0: Which still puts you in the green. Bob said it first. All I said was... Hi, Bob. Good morning.
3: You know, Hannah, I would be offended. So far this morning, you've been compared to a stray cat.
2: Yeah.
3: And that a lab animal.
0: That was with love. Like, we let her out and she's back home. You know,
3: Yeah.
2: That's what I put up with here.
3: I give you credit, Hannah, for rolling with it. But I also have to blame you because...
0: This is ultimately your fault.
2: Okay.
3: Well, no, not that, because during the last break, I inadvertently said it was Wednesday when it's really Tuesday, and it's your fault because you took off yesterday and a couple of days before that, and I got all confused.
2: I know. I took off like 3 days in a row. Look Who out. Is she?
0: Look
2: what?
0: Out. Look out.
3: Who do you think you are, Sean?
0: Ideas.
3: Come on.
2: Sean, right? We are the rest of the week.
3: We are a little bit busy on 24 West through Smyrna and Laverne, driving in from the southeast side. We've had a wreck on 40 westbound, approaching 840 over on the west side, so you want to be careful there. Left lane may be blocked, a tractor trailer off the roadway. We did have a crane and a wrecker on the scene there. That's on the outbound side. Murfreesboro Road at Pinhook Road, back on the southeast side, a wreck there. Time saver traffic and weather together here on the quarter hour. Let's check in with Marcus Bagwell at the News 2 Storm Center.
4: After another cool start this morning, the dry air will heat us up officially into this afternoon, and another sunny day. Afternoon temperatures in the mid and the upper 80s. We'll drop back into the 50s overnight tonight, and then tomorrow warmer as high temperatures approach 90, and October is going to start on a warm note as well with low 90s through Thursday. I'm News 2 meteorologist Marcus Bagwell on Mix 92.9.
0: 53 to start Tuesday morning thanks to Eurofix Vehicle Repair for the traffic and weather update. It's 6:13 now. If you were left in the dark yesterday, you can blame space.
2: Space.
0: The final frontier.
2: Hmm.
0: Or at least that's what we think. All the details next. Right.
2: Dang
0: before
2: you,
0: 6:30.
2: Jupiter!
0: Kinda. Next, don't go anywhere.
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0: Don't forget, later on this morning with the Mixed Morning Show, another keyword that can get you $5,000. Big shout out to Megan in Nashville. She got $500 the other day. Kimberly in Mount Julian also took home $500 the other day.
1: Sweet.
0: With the Mix 92.9 Great Pumpkin. 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And don't go anywhere, because next, were you left in the dark yesterday? Show all the details as to why.

0: Nashville's variety station, Mix 92.9. Good morning. I'm Sean Cash. Hannah is back.
1: Yes. Hello.
0: Good to have you back here. Late Sunday night, early yesterday morning. A lot of Nashvillians were going, step a little closer. I can't see you. I'm in the dark over here. All the streetlights were out.
1: Oh, yeah.
0: I mean, lines and lines of streetlights. So people were making all, doing what they do, you know, getting in touch with NES. Hey, what's going on here? My streetlight is out. I can't see anything. And NES said, it's not our fault. Something that they've said quite a bit.
1: In the last couple of years, yeah. We've heard this before.
0: Last 9 months, specifically. But they said, no, it's not our fault. I think it's the moon.
1: The moon?
0: This seems like a bit like dog ate my homework, right? But apparently, the photo cells in the lights were affected by Sunday night's harvest moon.
1: Interesting.
0: That the moon was so low and it was so bright that it affected whatever photo cells are in the lights, causing them to be, bang, knocked out.
1: Oh, because it was like picking up that there was, like,
0: was
1: the sun was...
0: Outside.
1: Yeah, yeah. Okay, like, interesting.
0: We don't need to be on right now.
1: Yeah.
0: Doesn't matter, because the sun is out somehow.
1: I did see photos of the moon on Sunday night. And
0: it was wild.
1: It was wild. Yeah, it was like a big, bright, full moon. Even yesterday morning into the early afternoon, I saw like the big moon faded in the background of the sky.
0: I thought our streetlight was out, and I was just like, gosh, here we go again. We got to do this, file the report,
1: yeah.
0: All this stuff. Turns out it was the moon's fault. As much as you wanted to blame NES, it sounds like it wasn't their fault at all.
1: The moon is just playing some tricks.
0: Last night, streetlights back on.
1: Yeah, everything was fine.
0: Didn't Pink Floyd warn us about this at some point?
2: I see you on the dark side of the moon.
0: I think you're right, guys. I think you're right. So, just something to keep an eye on. When's our next harvest moon? That doesn't go away.
1: Not like, until next year.
0: Next harvest?
1: Yeah. I think that's the only, it only happens in the fall.
0: I need to mark my...
1: When's the next harvest moon?
0: I'll be harvesting next week. Let's see if it happens then. Bob August, look at traffic now. Hi, Bob.
3: Oh, is it harvest time again? Those photo cells are going to fail and we're going to be in the dark. We know.
0: Sorry, honey. You got to go harvest. Later.
3: Got to go harvest. Don't forget to bring your lantern.
0: Thank you. Okay.
1: It's going to be a squirrel next time again.
0: Yeah.
3: That's right. Yeah.
1: The squirrels and the moon are in cahoots.
0: NES is running out of excuses. Quick, blame the moon.
1: It was a crow again.
0: Yeah.
3: It was, I don't know what it was. We've got, I don't know what's going on here. We've got some traffic on 24 westbound, driving in through Laverne and Antioch. We've had a wreck on Murfreesboro Road near Pinhook Road. And a collision on the west side, this one involving a tractor trailer that went off the roadway earlier this morning, approaching 840. So crews have been on the scene there. They may be in the left lane. So you want to stay to your right if you're heading through Dixon on the outbound side west of Highway 96. 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Time saver traffic and weather together on the quarter hour. Let's get the forecast from Marcus Bagwell at the News 2 Storm Center.
4: Thanks, Bob. This morning, temperatures are beginning in the 50s. Another day of sunshine. Our afternoon temperatures are a little bit warmer today, mid and upper 80s, still comfortable. Tonight, we'll fall back down in the 50s, but we're near 90 for the final day of September tomorrow. I'm News 2 meteorologist Marcus Bagwell on Mix 92.9.
1: 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Thank you, Marcus. 6:30 now, 54 degrees, and things are shaken up for the Nashville Symphony, plus today's National Coffee Day, and you can get in on these deals. 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
1: Hey, it's Hannah. This is what's trending. Well, things are shaken up over at the Nashville Symphony for this season. As of last night, they decided to suspend the 2026-27 season, as well as furlough their staff and orchestra members due to financial issues. So that furlough is going to start on October 18th and is the first step of their restructuring plan. They're still going to host two fundraising events this season, and five independent productions are still going to go on. So you can get all the details on that and read more on it, mix929.com. And this is absolutely precious. I don't know if y'all talked about this while I was out, but out in Gallatin, some preschoolers got the chance to be reporters for the day for World News Day.
0: No, I did see that,
1: though. Oh my gosh, it's so adorable. They talked about all the hard-hitting topics that all preschoolers

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1: Here's what you need to know. We're bringing in one of the preschool reporters.
0: Yes.
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1: So the reason you were gone was because you were at a wedding.
2: Yes.
1: Oh, how nice was that?
2: It really was so sweet. One of my best friends, Katie, ended up getting married over the weekend, and it was up in New Jersey. Luckily, we missed the nor'easter.
1: I was going to say, I don't feel like one of the invites went out to the nor'easter.
2: Yeah,
1: it just kind of showed up, crashed on its own.
2: The nor'easter wasn't invited, and she made sure of it because apparently she paid someone on Etsy to make sure of it.
1: Get this nor'easter out of my face.
2: Yes, it paid $12 to an Etsy witch. Well, it worked.
1: Okay, so nice ceremony.
2: Yeah. Oh, my gosh. It was beautiful.
1: Gorgeous.
2: It was outside. She looked gorgeous. We just had the absolute best time. It was wonderful.
1: Oh, I'm so glad that you said outside. Weddings outside. That's nice, isn't it?
2: Yeah.
1: It's you, all your loved ones. Painted concrete, some small gas and or charcoal powered grills.
2: What? I don't know what wedding you were at,
1: no?
2: But it wasn't Katie's.
1: Oh, no? Oh, I might have been thinking of the Tennessee fans that got married at their tailgate.
2: Wait, I saw this. That's so perfect, though.
1: Over the weekend.
2: I love it.
1: Tennessee played Texas. Actually, the story goes, one's a Texas fan, one's a Tennessee fan, and they got married at in one of the parking lots over there at Neyland. They had the whole setup. They had cake and everything.
2: Wow, they had a really bad honeymoon, whoever was the Tennessee fan.
1: Yeah, as my first act as a married couple, I'd like an annulment on this game.
2: Yeah, we're fighting.
1: So, what a unique wedding venue. What was your unique wedding venue? 615-737-0929. Something different, something fun, something creative. Maybe it wasn't your wedding venue. Maybe you went to a wedding where you were standing next to the charcoal-powered grill flipping hot dogs.
2: Over the weekend, I am not friends with this girl, but I do know another girl who got married, and it was down the shore in New Jersey where the nor'easter was hitting.
1: Oh, boy.
2: And she has wedding pictures of her hiking her dress all the way up, walking through the flooded streets go to this makeshift tent that they were able to scaffold up.
1: And, oh, I'm so glad you said makeshift tent. I'm pretty sure
2: that's part of it.
1: That was part of the tailgate,
2: too. Now, they probably had some of those charcoals going.
1: 615-737-0929. What was your creative, unique wedding venue? Would love to hear from you this morning. Bob August with a look at traffic now. Hi, Bob.
3: Welcome to my wedding. You going to finish your beer?
1: That's kind of, yeah. So does the bridal party play beer pong? Do you have to?
2: Listen, that would be fun. I don't know why you're looking down on that.
1: I'm not. I'm just saying.
2: I don't know why you think you're so fancy.
1: Very creative is all I'm saying.
4: You know what was a nice touch, though? The limousine up on blocks. I thought that was really clever.
1: Yeah.
2: Good photo op.
1: I liked when the groom jumped off the top of that truck and into a card table and smashed it.
2: He's a Buffalo Bills fan. Yeah. What's the problem?
4: Hey, watch this. We've got a crash on Rosa Parks Boulevard near I-65, so be careful there if you're in the Metro Center area. And we've got a bit of traffic on 65 South through 24 in Trinity Lanes, Volume 24 West through Smyrna and Laverne and Antioch. A tractor trailer wreck on 40 West approaching 840 in Dixon over on the west side. Be careful west of Highway 96. You want to stay to your right there. Maybe a tow truck and a crane on the scene. Time saver traffic and weather together. What's happening this morning? Meteorologist Marcus Bagwell is at the News 2 Storm Center.
5: After another cool start this morning, the dry air will heat us up officially into this afternoon and another sunny day. Afternoon temperatures in the mid and the upper 80s. We'll drop back into the 50s overnight tonight, and then tomorrow warmer as high temperatures approach 90, and October is going to start on a warm note as well with low 90s through Thursday. I'm News 2 meteorologist Marcus Bagwell on Mix 92.9.
1: 53 to start Tuesday at 6:46 now. Thanks, Marcus, for the update. We're about to talk to Renee in Ashland City. It's every little girl's dream to scrape the grease off of a flat top on her wedding day.
2: Oh, yes.
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1: Sean and Hannah, a welcome distraction on your morning drive up 65. Just don't blame them if you make a wrong turn and end up in Santa Fe. 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

0: good looking start to Tuesday morning here with the Mix Morning Show with Sean and Hannah. Love that you're waking up with us here at Mix 92.9 a little before 7 o'clock. Your unique wedding venue, somewhere interesting that you got married or maybe you've been to a wedding at 615-737-0929. It's going to be hard to top Tennessee, Texas tailgate party.
1: Yeah.
0: Which happened over the weekend with some football fans. I don't know. This is close for Renee in Ashland City. Hi, Renee. Good morning.
2: Okay, so not mine, but my cousin, she got married at the Waffle House.
1: Oh.
2: She wanted to have everyone there and there would be a reception.
0: I mean, you could speak to this, I think. It's every little girl's dream to be chunked.
1: And covered.
0: And covered. Smothered. Yeah. On their wedding.
2: Listen, a girl just wants biscuits and gravy sometimes. Yeah.
1: Love that.
0: Wow, that is really lovely. And then you have the DJ all taken care of. You know, they all have those jukeboxes there.
2: Uh-huh.
0: That's kind of
1: nice. Honestly, yeah. It sounds fantastic. And the pictures. I'm just thinking about the pictures in my head.
2: Totally.
0: The dress was gorgeous. It's a shame you couldn't see it with that black apron on, though. You know, and everybody gets a name tag.
2: Literally.
0: They really thought of everything.
1: I feel
0: there.
1: Like you've just talked me into for my future wedding. Waffle House. That's the venue.
0: I mean, imagine the nuptials. Baby, you are my all-star special. And I love you.
1: I love that. And then top it off with a chocolate chip waffle.
0: All right, you have to be very quiet for Irene's wedding. Very quiet.
1: Interesting. Why?
0: We'll talk with her at 7:40 this morning. Unique wedding venues here with the Mix Morning Show. 615-737-0929. Bob August here with a look at traffic now. Hi, Bob.
3: Think about this. If you get married at Waffle House, you could get married at 3 o'clock in the morning.
1: Right?
0: Truly anytime you'd like.
3: Anytime you want. Yeah.
0: Now, there is that college kid sleeping in the booth over there. You got to get him out.
1: He's the witness. Yeah, he's the witness. The witness.
3: Yeah. With egg on his forehead.
0: Yeah.
3: 65 southbound is busy down through 24 and Trinity, driving down from the north side this morning. And on the south side, we've had a collision on 65 north past Concord Road, exit 71. That's going to be off on the shoulder. So stay to your left, a heads up there. Back in the Metro Center area, wreck on Rosa Parks near I-65, and a lingering overnight tractor-trailer crash, maybe in the left lane on 40 west, approaching 840 in the Dixon area. Stay to your right as you head west of Highway 96. 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Time saver traffic and weather together. Let's get the forecast from meteorologist Marcus Bagwell at the News 2 Storm Center.
4: Thanks, Bob. This morning, temperatures are beginning in the 50s. Another day of sunshine. Our afternoon temperatures are a little bit warmer today, mid and upper 80s, still comfortable. Tonight, we'll fall back down in the 50s, but we're near 90 for the final day of September tomorrow. I'm News 2 meteorologist Marcus Bagwell on Mix 92.9.
1: Thank you, Marcus. 7 o'clock, it's 54 degrees now, and this actress has a good reason for skipping out on this interview. Plus, this closure could slow you down for the next few months. 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
1: Hey, it's Hannah. This is what's trending. Well, take note of this because it could slow you down over the next few months. A long-term closure of a southbound lane on 8th Avenue is going to close soon with TDOT doing bridge construction. So that lane going to be staying closed into fall 2027. And there are actually four bridges along I-40 that need work. This is just part of that big project. So you can expect some overnight lane closures on I-40 in the future as well, which would happen between 9 p.m. and 5 a.m. So you can get all the details on that, mix929.com. And if you head over to Centennial Park, you're going to see these signs around the lake. A warning has been issued for a potential algae bloom in the pond. So visitors are just reminded not to come in contact with that water or let their children or pets come in contact with it. They've collected samples of it now, and they're just waiting for the results to come back. So you can get details, mix929.com.
0: Stinky stuff, right?
1: Yeah, it's that blue green algae, which is just, not good for you. It's toxic if you get it in your system. Yeah. Also, you won't be seeing this celebrity on this popular YouTube series anytime soon. She had to ditch out on it. Anne Hathaway is doing her rounds talking to the media about her new Verity movie. Mm-hmm. And she just revealed that there's actually a video show that they had to cut from her promo tour. She was supposed to appear on Hot Ones, but due to her pregnancy, her doctor said absolutely not, and for good reason. You might go into early labor. Yeah. I mean, I get it, but also that would make the episode even better.
0: Good TV.
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0: And don't you care about the entertaining the people anymore?
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1: Hi!
0: Gotta tell you this before we figure out who's playing. Heavy criticism of the $1,000 minute while you were out.
1: That you can't read?
0: Not that I couldn't read. In fact, people complimented my reading and my enunciation.
1: Wow, okay.
0: I read too slow.
1: Yes.
0: I just read entirely too slow. Yesterday, I read so fast. So fast. And she lost. She didn't even come close.
1: So now who's... she do?
0: She got three right. So who's blaming who here?
1: Oh. You know? Was it because the questions were hard?
0: Who's blaming who here?
1: I'll just say that. Okay.
0: Let's just keep it there.
1: We'll just forget that happened.
0: So glad you're back for a number of reasons, but mostly so I could stop reading these stupid questions.
1: Yeah.
0: 10 of them, brand new ones. You get them all right, you win $1,000 here every morning. Mix929.com is where you get signed up to play. And this morning, it's Todd. He's going to play with us this morning. Todd's in Portland. What's going on? How are you? What do you got here on early Tuesday morning?
2: I am headed to drop off my daughter at my parents' house.
0: Okay, ooh, nice.
1: What's she getting into today?
2: She has preschool.
1: Aww.
0: Yeah, I got to tell you, though, Todd, if you're going to Grandma and Grandpa's house...
1: she ain't going.
0: She's probably not going to make it there, you know?
2: Well, hopefully she'll make it.
1: Grandma's got big, big plans for her today, and they do not include preschool.
0: They did that once. My parents were visiting us, and I said, all right, we'll just make sure she gets to preschool. I'll be home around lunch. Came home around lunch. No preschool.
1: Hi, Dad.
0: Yeah. What the heck is going on here? Didn't know if you had a similar situation, Todd.
2: So far, we're so good when we do this, so we'll see.
0: All right, good.
1: Perfect, yeah.
0: We'll see. Things change.
1: There's still time.
0: Plans change. All right, Todd, hang on. We're going to play $1,000 Minute. That's your plan here this morning, is to answer all 10 questions correct in 60 seconds. You're not having a real Tuesday until you play $1,000 Minute with the Mix Morning Show next, 7:25. Bob August with a look at traffic. What's going on, Bob?
3: We've got traffic, Sean and Hannah, on 24 West through Smyrna and Laverne. Watch for volume around the 2440 merge, and plenty of volume coming down 65 through Millersville toward Goodlettsville, and busy on 65 South through 24 and Trinity Lane. We do have volume on the west side in the Dixon area. We've had a collision involving a tractor trailer on 40 westbound, approaching 840. Watch for that west of Highway 96. Want to stay to your right there. And you may see an accident in Brentwood on 65 North past Concord Road, exit 71. That's been off to the right. Time saver traffic and weather together. What's going on this morning and beyond? Let's find out from meteorologist Marcus Bagwell at the News 2 Storm Center.
4: After another cool start this morning, the dry air will heat us up officially into this afternoon, and another sunny day. Afternoon temperatures in the mid and the upper 80s. We'll drop back into the 50s overnight tonight, and then tomorrow warmer as high temperatures approach 90, and October is going to start on a warm note as well with low 90s through Thursday. I'm News 2 meteorologist Marcus Bagwell on Mix 92.9.
0: Todd's in Portland dropping off his 2-year-old, and then he's going to lock in. I feel like Todd is going to...
1: oh, yeah.
0: Shape up this
1: thing.
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2: 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You said you wanted to spend it on your two-year-old's birthday, but that was months and months and months and months ago. Has that plan changed?
1: At this point, my wife and I are both teachers, and next week is fall break, so it may be going to get us into some fun next week with our two-year-old.
3: Yeah, that would be a lot of fun. You have any plans for fall break already? Ready or no?
1: I'm just kind of seeing where it takes us. We may go to some pumpkin patches and stuff.
2: Nice.
3: Yeah.
2: Two teachers in the house. You guys have got to be salivating for a fall break here.
3: You can't wait.
1: We are.
3: Been jonesing for a fall break.
4: Hey, you guys got any more of those breaks? Take a little pick of that Kit Kat bar.
2: All right. So, Todd, you and your wife both teach. Where do you guys teach?
1: Both of us teach in Portland, Tennessee. She's at Portland West, or Portland East Middle. I'm at Portland West Middle.
2: I love this idea. Pumpkin patching on fall break next week. Let's make it a reality here with an extra $1,000. Let's put 60 seconds on the clock. That's how much time you have to answer 10 questions correctly. Don't know an answer, you can say pass. We'll come back to it if there's time at the end. Answer a question incorrectly, you'll have another chance to answer that if there's time at the end as well. All 10 questions in 60 seconds. You're going to take home $1,000 here.
3: Yes.
2: This morning.
1: Awesome.
2: It does feel like we just started school, though, doesn't it?
1: No,
3: you're
1: it does
3: asking
1: not.
3: A teacher. No. Yeah, maybe to us. But
2: quick answer, no.
3: It feels like it's been 2 years already. What do you mean?
2: All right, Todd, Hannah's going to ask your questions this morning. Your $1,000 minute clock starts now.
3: Kangaroos live in what country?
1: Australia.
3: How many degrees are in a right angle?
1: 90.
3: In Dora the Explorer, what animal is Swiper?
1: Fox.
3: This Body is a Wonderland singer announced a new Vegas Sphere residency.
1: John Mayer.
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3: It's Kevin Durant's birthday. 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
1: Basketball.
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3: By sales, this is the best-selling fidget.
2: Todd.
3: Wow.
2: That was really well done.
3: 8 for 10, Todd. Nice. Oh, my gosh. And you were so close with your guess here for the best-selling fast food item of all time.
2: McDonald's French fries.
3: You were so close.
1: French fries.
2: They do 9 million pounds a day of French fries. Isn't that unbelievable?
3: 9 million pounds
2: a day?
3: 9
2: million pounds
3: a day.
2: If you were born today, you're a Libra. And
3: that's
2: everything else you got right here this morning. Unreal.
3: We always say teachers do fantastic, and you proved that Todd.
2: Just missing two questions. This is one of the cooler things we've ever given away with the $1,000 Minute. This
3: so
2: is
3: fun.
2: Awesome. The Science of Spirits, Brews, and Potions at the Adventure Science Center. It's grown-ups only this Friday, October 2nd. We got a pair of tickets for you.
3: Yeah, I went to this last year. It's so fun.
2: Todd, great job. Have a great fall break. Thanks for being a teacher. We appreciate
1: you. Thank you.
2: And thanks for signing up and playing.
1: Absolutely. Thank y'all very much.
2: Man, darn good job there by Todd, huh?
3: Yeah, fantastic.
2: Just missing two questions this morning. Maybe those were the only two that you knew. The thing is, that could have been your game. That could have been you.
3: Yeah, which is why you need to sign up, because you never know what questions are going to be on the game.
2: That's right. Mix929.com. Like Yuri in Nashville. He just got signed up. How about Wendy getting signed up? Regina in Dixon. Want to say hi to Kayla in Chapel Hill. All getting signed up for the $1,000 minute. Your shot at a grand. Tomorrow morning, 7:25. Play again. 55 people have won the $1,000 minute. You might be next. Let's take a look at traffic first with Bob August. Hey, Bob.
5: Hey, Sean. Hey, Hannah. Good morning. Hannah, welcome back. We've got 65 South busy through 24 in Trinity. Driving down from the north side and on the south side, you want to be careful on 65 northbound, tooling past Concord Road. We've had a wreck off to the right shoulder there. We've also got word of a collision on Thompson Lane near the ramp to Briley Parkway if you're in the airport area. And we've had an accident involving a tractor trailer maybe lingering on 40 West approaching 840 in Dixon County. Stadia. Right. right there. We've also got Word of a Wreck in Wilson County on 40 West approaching Linwood Road, exit 245. Time saver traffic and weather together on the quarter hour. Let's get the forecast from a cool guy, meteorologist Marcus Bagwell at the News 2 Storm Center.
6: After another cool start this morning, the dry air will heat us up officially into this afternoon and another sunny day. Afternoon temperatures in the mid and the upper 80s. We'll drop back into the 50s overnight tonight, and then tomorrow warmer as high temperatures approach 90. And October is going to start on a warm note as well with low 90s through Thursday. I'm News 2 meteorologist Marcus Bagwell on Mix 92.9.
2: 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Weddings. Aren't they just, they're gorgeous.
3: Yeah.
2: Everybody loves a wedding. What was that unique place that you got married or been to a wedding at? Does it beat the tailgate over the weekend at Neyland Stadium?
3: Yeah, I don't know how it could.
2: I don't know. Well, Irene's going to try. For her wedding, you had to be very quiet. Don't say anything. We'll talk with her next, 7:40 here this morning.
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0: 7:40 here this morning, it really was kind of sweet to watch those football fans get married at their tailgate party over the weekend.
1: It was, and you know what? They saved so much money on a wedding ceremony doing it that way.
0: Vols fans are going to, they're going to be upset with me when I say this. The oranges are similar, okay? They just are.
1: they are.
0: So everybody was kind of wearing the same colors. There was a Texas fan and a Tennessee fan.
1: Oh, what was your wedding colors? Orange and white.
0: Right, exactly. Kind of sweet, but it's a very, how do you say, unique venue for a wedding. 615-737-0929. We've been asking about your unique wedding venues here with mixed listeners this morning. Irene's in Murfreesboro. Now, you got to keep it on the down low here, Irene. Where did you get married?
2: So mine was actually in a library.
0: Your wedding was at a library?
2: Yes.
1: Shh. Wait, yeah. Everyone have to be really quiet when they announce you husband and wife.
2: So it's actually no longer like a real like functioning public library.
0: Oh, dang it.
2: Yeah, I know. But it's just like a little tiny like historic library.
0: Cool.
2: It's really cool.
1: Yeah, that sounds awesome.
0: I was thinking like you're now husband and wife. Cocktail hour is by the nonfiction young adults. Go ahead and.
2: Right. I mean, it is still so. Of books. Like, it still looks like a library.
0: That's cool.
2: It's just like they can rent it out now for events.
1: That sounds awesome.
0: And besides the creepy guy using the public computer, it really is a lovely atmosphere.
1: But I'm thinking of all the fun different things you can do with this. Like, your seating chart can be books, or you could give people library cards.
0: Just don't make it the Dewey Decimal System for the seating arrangements.
1: Oh,
0: we'll never have any idea where we're going. Makes it a little more complicated.
1: Yeah, it'd be difficult.
0: Is it the big A or the little B that goes first?
1: No, and I'm supposed to sit in between, I think, you and you.
0: I'm stuck between R.L. Stein.
1: Oh, I'd like that.
0: And Agatha Christie all at the same time.
1: Oh, fantastic.
0: All right, Bob Hogg is here. Look at traffic this morning. Now, we're going to talk to Denise next, right before 8 o'clock. Let's just say an interesting menu for Denise's wedding. We'll talk with her next. Bob with a look at traffic, though, now. Hi, Bob.
3: I now pronounce you Mana. Oh, wait, excuse me. What's that? Oh, I'm sorry. We have to stop the ceremony. You have three outstanding books going back to 1978.
1: Oh, no. You owe us.
0: Pay the fine and we'll go ahead with this.
3: I don't have $873 in my
0: pocket. Open one of those envelopes.
3: Yeah, right. We've got a lot of traffic on the west side on 40 eastbound. As you head past Old Hickory Boulevard in Bellevue, a wreck block in the right lane. It's got a squeeze to the left there. We've also got another vehicle on the right shoulder, so lots of volume now. If you're heading east of Cheatham County, you can use Charlotte Pike or the 70S West End combo as alternates. We've also got Fessler's Lane tied up near Elm Hill Pike on the east side because of a wreck there. And we've had a collision on 40 westbound approaching Linwood Road. A heads up as you head toward exit 245 on the way to Lebanon. Time saver traffic and weather together on the quarter hour. Let's get the forecast from meteorologist Marcus Bagwell at the News 2 Storm Center.
4: Thanks, Bob. This morning, temperatures are beginning in the 50s. Another day of sunshine. Our afternoon temperatures are a little bit warmer today, mid and upper 80s, still comfortable. Tonight, we'll fall back down in the 50s, but we're near 90 for the final day of September tomorrow. I'm News 2 meteorologist Marcus Bagwell on Mix 92.9.
0: 7:44, it's 54 out there on a Tuesday morning. Waking up with Sean and Hannah, your Mix Morning Show, 615-737-0929. There's the phone number. Did you get married somewhere interesting, somewhere unique? Denise is in Nashville. She's going to join us right before 8 o'clock. Things moved a little slower at her wedding, but had just as much fun. All the details next. Don't go anywhere.
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0: Maybe you're doing the whole box checking thing. You did just get married. 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

0: makes you think that all the weddings you've been to have been boring in hindsight, right?
1: Right.
0: Without some added context. 615-737-0929. There's the phone number. Sean and Hannah waking you up here a little before 8 o'clock. Been talking with mixed listeners all morning long about just unique wedding venues. It happened over the weekend at Neyland Stadium, a couple getting married at a tailgate. You just got back from a wedding, which... Mm-hmm. Yeah, seems kind of boring now in retrospect.
1: It really was. You know, it was just a beautiful big venue. It was just a normal wedding venue.
0: We've had Waffle House so far.
1: Mm-hmm.
0: We've

0: at an old public library.
1: Which is super cool. That's awesome.
0: Talked to a listener that we can't put on the air, that was very interesting.
1: Yeah, a courthouse, but like a courthouse with a true crime connection, which is awesome. Yeah, listen, if you message me, I'll fill you in on that one. Hannah Radio on Instagram. I'll tell you what happened.
0: I've got to know.
1: If you need to know.
0: Now, this is a good one from Denise in Nashville, too. Denise, where did you get married?
2: I was married in a senior living facility, which is outdoors.
0: Okay.
2: So, and the whole community did our wedding for us.
0: That's really sweet.
1: Stop. I love that. And that probably really brought so much joy there, too.
2: It did. They loved it. It was beautiful.
1: That's awesome.
0: Never had tapioca at a dessert, though, for a wedding before.
1: They should really do that more.
2: Yeah, they had the best desserts, the best wines.
0: Wow.
1: I bet. Yeah.
0: And you got to go down the aisle in one of those power automated chairs. That's really cool, too.
2: Yeah.
0: And so convenient, you know?
1: Here comes the bride.
0: Give her a minute.
1: She'll be here. She's coming.
0: Anything.
1: I love that.
0: Denise, thanks. It's this really sweet idea. Some of these senior living communities are gorgeous.
1: Yeah.
0: They have like gazebos and stuff like that, and like a little park in there. Get to wear Velcro shoes.
1: Built-in audience.
0: That's true. All right, I got to stop. Bob August is here with a look at traffic this morning. Hi, Bob.
3: There's a lightning bolt waiting for you.
0: Yeah, I know.
3: During the next thunderstorm.
1: Look, it's been buzzing.
0: Somebody had to do it. I'll take it.
3: No, I was thinking, though, you know, with the white. I was at a senior residence a couple of weeks ago having brunch with a former neighbor of ours, and we were standing near the front door, and of course, you know, it's a huge automatic door, so every time, like, we moved an inch, the door would open.
0: See, when you're trying to get wedding guests in, that's, yeah, that's right. No more ushers.
3: Except that during the ceremony, that gets kind of distracting.
0: That's true, yeah.
3: We've got 65 South busy through 24 in Trinity coming down from the north, and a lot of traffic on the west side on 40 eastbound is yet through Old Hickory Boulevard in Bellevue, a wreck partially blocking the on-ramp there, but lots of traffic as you head east of Cheatham County. Police are blocking at least part of that ramp. We've got 40 eastbound with an additional collision near 46th Avenue off on the left shoulder, so you're busy east of Whitebridge and Briley. And you may see a wreck if you're on 40 west approaching Linwood Road, exit 245. Watch for that in Wilson County. A slow drain can turn into a bigger mess real fast. Get your drain cleared for just $99 with Cool Ray. Search Cool Ray Nashville today. Time saver traffic and weather together on the quarter hour. Let's get the forecast from Marcus Bagwell at the News 2 Storm Center.
4: After another cool start this morning, the dry air will heat us up officially into this afternoon and another sunny day. Afternoon temperatures in the mid and the upper 80s. We'll drop back into the 50s overnight tonight, and then tomorrow warmer as high temperatures approach 90. And October is going to start on a warm note as well with low 90s through Thursday. I'm News 2 meteorologist Marcus Bagwell on Mix 92.9.
1: Thank you, Marcus. 8 o'clock, it's 54 degrees. And thanks to United Structural Systems for that update. Well, look. Looks like it's time to move if you live in this Middle Tennessee neighborhood. Plus, you'll want to book a flight to Vegas after hearing this concert announcement. 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
1: Hey, it's Hannah. This is what's trending. Well, it looks like it's time to move if you live in this neighborhood. An HOA in Nolensville is trying to issue a new ban on security cameras. This is unreal. Under the new rule, all security cameras except for a doorbell camera will be banned. But residents are worried that this obviously could make their neighborhood a target for thieves. So residents are also wondering what made the board even want to issue this change, because they said they haven't heard of any issues with cameras in the past. So they have until October 23rd to comply, or they're going to receive a fine. Or at that rate, just move. Give our friend Bernie Gallerani a call. Details, mix929.com. He can get you out of that house in that time.
4: Crazy, crazy rule.
1: It's wild. And safety precautions downtown are still in the works. About 2 months ago, TDOT proposed installing retractable bollards along Broadway downtown just to make it a little safer for pedestrians. So those conversations still are being had. I know if you've been wondering, like, well, what's been going on with that? And they haven't made a decision on them. I guess there's a couple options in mind still with the bollards, like closing Broadway to vehicle traffic during busy weekend hours. Yeah. So they're just still trying to figure out what is going to work best. You can get details on that, mix929.com. And it's time to book those tickets to Vegas. John Mayer just announced a residency at the Las Vegas Sphere, and it's going to be awesome. It'll run in spring 2027, and each show is going to have three acts. It'll be John with the full band, then John with the John Mayer trio, and then John performing solo. So a lot of John Mayer. All the John Mayer you can get. Tickets go on sale next Friday morning, October 9th. That's what's trending on Mix 92.9.
0: Of course, Sphere announcer guy. Ladies and gentlemen, make some noise for John Mayer!
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1: Got to go back to Nolensville here for just a second. This HOA decision seems kind of crazy. But is this the real reason that neighbors don't want security cameras in the neighborhood anymore? Are y'all up to something? What are you scared of? What do you think we'll see on our security cameras?
2: Well, that's what I'm like. Okay, tell us you want to rob my house without telling me you want to rob my house.
1: What are your neighbors doing out there? I don't know. This seems crazy to me.
2: Because it is.
1: But I looked this story up, the one that you had just reported on there a couple of minutes ago. And yeah, some neighbors don't want security cameras facing, like your Ring cameras, facing their homes. But in order to keep your home and property safe, sometimes you will see part of your yard or your garage or something else of your neighbors.
2: Yeah, and I mean, there are options. Like, I know I have Blink. That's what I use. Uh-huh. And there are zones. Like, I can make it so that I'm not looking at your windows or at your car or your driveway. But yeah, my camera is going to be facing your home.
1: Let me tell you something.
2: I'm also not worried about what the heck you're doing over there.
1: Do not care what time you take out the recycling.
2: I don't care.
1: But as someone who got their car stolen right out of their driveway, I needed my neighbors to be okay with the fact that I have cameras pointing in their direction to see what in the heck is going on. I don't know. What are you people up to in Nolensville? Huh? Yeah, maybe we should be watching you.
2: I feel like the HOA is really like, are you a crime ring?
1: Yeah, what's going on here? Interesting decision to say the least. I'm sure not everybody feels that way. Maybe some people are really into this idea and some aren't.
2: Well, and here's the thing. Like you said, if it was facing your backyard and there's no reason for your neighbor's camera to be facing your backyard other than being a creep, okay, acceptable. Yeah. I get it.
1: And be honest, you know who the creepy neighbors are.
2: We all know exactly who they are.
1: And if you don't, it's you.
2: Yeah.
1: Bob August is here. Look at traffic this morning. Hi, Bob.
3: Hi there. Nice backyard you have.
4: So you took the recycling out about 6 o'clock yesterday.
3: Yeah.
1: See, that's where you shut it down. Or you get more. Don't know.
2: It's always good to know what your neighbors are up to, okay?
3: We've got traffic driving down from the north on 65, south past Trinity Lane, a wreck off to the right shoulder there, and a lot of I'm on 40 eastbound as you head through Bellevue, heading toward Old Hickory Boulevard, exit 199. Police activity at the on-ramp due to a wreck there. Let's go over to the east side. We've got, before we do that, 40 east has a wreck approaching or near 46th Avenue. Had about four vehicles involved there. That's been in the left lane. So you're busy east of White Bridge. Then you've got a couple of accidents. 40 on the east side as you head westbound past exit 238, South Cumberland in Lebanon. Another one as you tool past Beckwith Road, exit 229. Time saver traffic and weather together. How about those temperatures? Marcus Bagwell is at the News 2 Storm Center.
5: Thanks, Bob. This morning, temperatures are beginning in the 50s. Another day of sunshine. Our afternoon temperatures are a little bit warmer today, mid and upper 80s, still comfortable. Tonight, we'll fall back down in the 50s, but we're near 90 for the final day of September tomorrow. I'm News 2 meteorologist Marcus Bagwell on Mix 92.9.
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0: minutes right before 8:30 here with the Mix Morning Show. Hannah is back.
1: Yes.
0: I'm Sean Cash. Good morning. Another keyword for $5,000 in the Mix 92.9 Great Pumpkin.
1: Yeah, so Sean, I heard you gave away $500 while I was gone. Tell me about that.
0: You left and I decided, oh, I'm going to give away $500.
1: What?
0: Why not?
1: Okay.
0: It wasn't just me. It was everybody here at Mix 92.9 who'd give out these keywords every single day. Yeah, it was Kimberly and Mount Juliet.
1: $500. Hey, great job, Kimberly.
0: Every single Friday until we get a $5,000 grand prize winner. 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
1: Fun.
0: Fun.
1: F-U-N. 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Oh, yeah. You're texting FUN again to 615-737-0929. Or here's the thing. 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
0: Yeah, and your next keyword comes at 11:30-ish. So don't miss that one either, because you should be just bang, bang, yep, bang, bang with these keywords.
1: You got to.
0: Get you a little closer to $5,000 every single day. 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Thanks to Tire World for this incoming update. But first, Hannah, what's coming up in a few minutes?
1: Well, things are shaking up for the Nashville Symphony. Plus, today's National Coffee Day, and you can get in on these deals.
0: All right, let's check traffic now with Bob August. What's going on, Bob?
2: Yeah, lots going on. Late in the rush hour, Sean and Hannah. Wreck on 65 South past Trinity Lane off to the right shoulder. You're busy there. Got a collision on Dickerson Road near the ramp to 65 southbound, and an accident in Bordeaux on Clarksville Pike near Ashland City High, Briley Parkway southbound, rather, between Clarksville Pike and Ashland City Highway. Also got a wreck on 24 westbound near Bell Road. If you're coming from the southeast side, we've had a collision on 40 eastbound on the west side near 46th Avenue. Four vehicles involved, maybe in the left lane. And wreck on 40 westbound in the Lebanon areas. You had past exit 238. That's South Cumberland. So lots of volume there as you leave Lebanon. Time saver traffic and weather together. Let's get the forecast. He's got it. Meteorologist Marcus Bagwell at the News 2 Storm Center.
3: After another cool start this morning, the dry air will heat us up officially into this afternoon and another sunny day. Afternoon temperatures in the mid and the upper 80s. We'll drop back into the 50s overnight tonight, and then tomorrow warmer as high temperatures approach 90. And October is going to start on a warm note as well with low 90s through Thursday. I'm News 2 meteorologist Marcus Bagwell on Mix 92.9.
1: Hey, it's Hannah. This is what's trending. Well, things are shaking up over at the Nashville Symphony for this season. As of last night, they decided to suspend the 2026-27 season, as well as furlough their staff and orchestra members due to financial issues. So that furlough is going to start on October 18th and is the first step of their restructuring plan. They're still going to host two fundraising events this season, and five independent productions are still going to go on. So you can get all the details on that and read more on it, mix929.com. And this is absolutely precious. I don't know if y'all talked about this while I was out, but out in Gallatin, some preschoolers got the chance to be reporters for the day for World News Day.
0: Yeah, I did see that, though.
1: Oh my gosh, it's so adorable. They talked about all the hard-hitting topics that all preschoolers face, like if they had homework that night, did they get to take a nap? Also, what did you pack for lunch today?
0: More at 11.
1: Absolutely adorable. Yeah, 11, more at 11.
0: Not 11 p.m., 11 a.m.
1: Breaking news. 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It's just adorable.
0: I love it.
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0: Here's what you need to know. 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
12: When you breathe well, you live better. If there is something that you could do that will profoundly, positively impact your life, literally with every breath you take, why would you not do that? And I think, honestly, it isn't okay to have to live like this, and you deserve to take care of yourself. Oftentimes, in as simple as 20 minutes office procedure, we can take somebody and profoundly deliver to them a better life.

0: Tuesday, no different than yesterday. Well, way better than Monday. Let's just get that out there now. But the same commercial-free music.
1: Oh, okay. Yeah, here. Yeah. There we go.
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0: See, just like riding a bike. Missed a few days, now you're back. No big deal.
1: Yeah, no big deal. What am I doing here again?
0: What is this?
1: What is this job?
0: This button does what now? It's Sean and Hannah. That's it for us today. Hope you have a great day. It's going to be gorgeous. A little bit later on this afternoon. Back tomorrow, live and local, just like you, 5:30 to 10. Join us, though, right before 6:30. Does your relationship need to start enacting this rule?
1: Oh, maybe.
0: I gotta tell you, as someone in a relationship,
1: brag a little more, okay?
0: This better,
1: go ahead.
0: This better come with budget constraints. Is all I'm trying to say.
1: It's a slippery slope.
0: You want to enter in this rule, honey? That's fine. We're going to have to go halvesies on it. That's all I'm saying. Your relationship doesn't need this rule. Tomorrow morning, right before 6:30, get you all the details. We'll see you tomorrow. Have a great one.
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0: Mix 92.9, singing along with James Blunt. I'm Barb Bridges. Hope your day is off to a good start. Our fall series of Yappy Hours are rolling. Just had one this past Saturday. Got another one coming up this upcoming Saturday. Shelby Dog Park is where you'll be able to find us. Lots of fun and activities when we get out to do one of those fun Yappy Hours, because we've got lots of treats for your puppies, and we have good stuff for the people along the way. A little bit of ice cream. National Humane Association helps us out. Ben and Jerry's Stanley Steamer there, so you can win some cleaning stuff for your house if you have dogs. You know, sometimes that's a thing. 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

0: 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Absolutely gorgeous right now. 74 and sunshine. You got to get out and enjoy some of this weather, right? Or at least plan a lengthy lunch away from your workplace and take a little extra time to breathe it all in. We are going to have some warmer days on the way, though. Mix 92.9 forecast coming up straight ahead.
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15: Another sunny day and slightly warmer this afternoon with high temperatures into the mid and the upper 80s. And then we'll cool down tonight back into the low 60s and the 50s. Final day of September tomorrow, temperatures warmer. We're in the upper 80s and even the low 90s. And the heat continues to start October, but we will be tracking some rain as we head toward the weekend. I'm News 2 meteorologist Marcus Bagwell on Mix 92.9.
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20: A good dose of sunshine in store for your Tuesday afternoon. Mid and upper 80s for today with a light northeast breeze. Another cool night expected. Low 60s and heading into the 50s. The final day of September is tomorrow, and we're heating back up to around 90. But the 90s trend will be with us for a couple of days into the start of October. Then some rain chances starting Friday. I'm News 2 meteorologist Marcus Bagwell on Mix 92.9.
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0: 92.9 Matchbox 20 and Unwell. Let's do some Daughtry tickets. Daughtry's going to be playing at one of our newest venues, The Truth, on March 6th. And everybody's been talking about this. So these will be your tickets, something to look forward to next year. And here's the question today. 66% of adults drink this beverage every day. What is it? We do love this beverage. Plenty of it rolling in the office. 66% of adults drink this beverage every day. 737-0929. What's your guess? Mix 92.9.
1: John Mayer just announced a residency at the Las Vegas Sphere, and each show is going to have three acts. It'll be John with a full band, then John with the John Mayer trio, and then John performing solo. So a lot of John Mayer, all the John Mayer you can get.
2: Poor Sphere announcer guy. Ladies and gentlemen, make some noise for John Mayer!
1: Again!
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0: 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What do you think it is? Hi.
10: You get a winner?
0: Not yet. What's your guess?
10: Coffee.
0: Yeah, you got it. Coffee. Who is this?
10: Teresa,
0: where are you listening today?
10: Woodbury.
0: Well, hang on one second. We'll get you all set and ready to go with those Daughtry tickets. Yes, we got those all through the week. That's going to be at The Truth, brand new venue for you. So enjoy that show, and we'll have them again tomorrow. We love our coffee. It is National Coffee Day, I think, too. So probably got some coffee discounts.

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0: were talking earlier about how it's coffee day. We had done a coffee-related question, and there are some places that have some deals going, Starbucks, Dunkin', all the places that you might expect. And I saw something interesting about 38% of people said they will judge somebody based on their coffee preferences. So you know when you're standing in line somewhere and you watch somebody else's order, are you judgy about it? Apparently some people are.
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21: Another sunny day and slightly warmer this afternoon with high temperatures into the mid and the upper 80s. And then we'll cool down tonight back into the low 60s and the 50s. Final day of September tomorrow, temperatures warmer. We're in the upper 80s and even the low 90s. And the heat continues to start October, but we will be tracking some rain as we head toward the weekend. I'm News 2 meteorologist Marcus Bagwell on Mix 92.9.
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1: Well, you already tackled a Monday and steady cruising through a Tuesday. Sure glad to be a part of it. Butter checking in right smack in the middle of 90 minutes of non-stop feel-good variety, which rolls on with Sir Elton and Dua Lipa now on Mix.

0: I love that Mix 92.9 is part of the community. 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

$1,000 Great Pumpkin has already made two $500 winners. Megan of Nashville was first. Kimberly of Mount Juliet was second. You might be number three. Got another keyword for you coming up right around 3:25.

0: He's got those hungry eyes. Eric Harmon. Putting the finishing touches on this 90-minute music break. I'm X92.9. And thinking if the phones blowing up yesterday were any indication, sure seems like some or quite a lot of you are in need of a fun night out. And, well, we got it for you with tickets to rock out with ZZ Top and Cheap Trick at Ascend Amphitheater next Thursday night. Gonna be a whole lot of fun. And if you know or can quickly find out the year the TV show Boardwalk Empire made its debut on HBO, that'll give you everything you need to swap us for that next pair of tickets, which we'll play to win right around 5:42 on the Rewind on your ride home later this afternoon.
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1: Next time you sit down on your life and your music while you're working and taking a peek at what's trending, this is a rather interesting development. We're hearing of an HOA in Nolensville that's trying to ban the use of security cameras in that neighborhood. Anything more than a doorbell camera looks to be on the banned list, and obviously residents are now worried this could make their neighborhood a potential target for thieves, and also wondering what made the board decide this change. Of course, the residents have until October 23rd to comply or receive a fine. What in the world? We got this one and lots of other headlines to get caught up on right there under the local news tab at Mixandi29.com. And I'm going to check on weather for News 2 next.
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13: Nashville weather. Another sunny day and slightly warmer this afternoon with high temperatures into the mid and the upper 80s. And then we'll cool down tonight back into the low 60s and the 50s. Final day of September tomorrow, temperatures warmer. We're in the upper 80s and even the low 90s. And the heat continues to start October, but we will be tracking some rain as we head toward the weekend. I'm News 2 meteorologist Marcus Bagwell on Mix 92.9.
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0: love in the 80s and know you do too. Orchestral Maneuvers in the Dark, also known as OMD, on Mix 92.9, Nashville's variety station. How you doing? It's Butter. And safe to say, from the cost of everything we buy these days, from gas to groceries, a lot of money's going out, but we're hoping to help you bring some in fast cash style with our $5,000 Great Pumpkin. So far, two Middle Tennesseans are grabbing extra $500 just for entering these keywords, and make them all count, and you could be stuffing your wallet with 5,000 big ones when it's all said and done, which would definitely mean lots of fun fall shopping, getting ready for the holidays, maybe knocking out a bill or two, or even planning for your next getaway. And the keyword to get you in the running this time is sunshine. As in, get a load at all that gorgeous sunshine out there this afternoon. 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Again, SUNSHINE, the keyword this time, and Sean and Hannah will have your next one right around 8:25 tomorrow morning.
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0: Got nothing on but feel good variety for the workday. Right here at Mix 92.9 with little Sheryl Crow there. Happy Tuesday. Glad to have you along. It's Butter. And it was listener Johnny H. who grabbed the first pair of tickets to see ZZ Top and Cheap Trick on the Rewind yesterday. And sure hoping today is going to be your day. As a matter of fact, know what year the TV show Boardwalk Empire made its debut on HBO. And well, you're already a step ahead of the rest. And we're all set to play to win those tickets right around 5:42 on the journey home this afternoon. And speaking of that, Bob August in with our first look at traffic to kick off rush hour.
1: Hey, Butter, good afternoon. We are plenty busy on 40 East around the South Loop this afternoon, and traffic coming from the east side on 40 westbound past Hermitage Avenue toward the 24 split. We've had debris in the roadway that was right in the middle of traffic, so be careful there. We've got volume on 24 East through 440 and Briley Parkway. A couple of things to watch for on Briley: a westbound collision near Gallatin Road. That's off to the right on the north side. In Bordeaux, watch for an accident on Briley southbound at the ramp to Ashland City Highway eastbound. From AC to plumbing to electrical, Coolray does it all. One call and it's handled. Coolray, keeping Tennessee cool, plumbing right, and lights bright. And that's Time Saver Traffic on Mix 92.9.
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21: This evening will be mainly clear and temperatures will drop off into the upper 50s overnight, but we are going to get hot for your Wednesday. Mostly sunny skies, up into the low 90s we go, closer to record highs. And then as we head into your Thursday, the 90s continue right into Friday with some rain returning Friday afternoon. I'm News 2 Chief Meteorologist Danielle Breezy for Mix 92.9.
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Sean and Hannah have your head start on tomorrow's $1,000 Minute.

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That's okay. 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

0: just like today's weather. It's beautiful from Christina Aguilera on Mix 92.9, your Life Few Music. Good Tuesday, it's your butter. And since we're in the middle of rush hour, definitely don't want you to be caught off guard with this one, but we're getting closer to a long-term closure on I-40 that could definitely slow you down. If you haven't heard, TDOT crews are getting ready to close one southbound lane on 8th Avenue for bridge construction. And, well, it's going to stay closed until 2027. And we understand there are actually four bridges along I-40 that need work. And this is one of them. You can also count on overnight closures as well. With a link to get the scoop and help you plan ahead under the local news tab at mix929.com. And on that note, for All American Pest Control, Bob's back with a quick check on traffic. How are we looking right now?
1: We do have slowly rolling butter on 40 eastbound through Broadway and Mundgreen, and a lot of traffic coming from the east on 40 westbound past Mundgreen Street and Hermitage Avenue. We've had debris in the right lanes as you head toward the 24 split, so you got to squeeze over to the left there. Also got traffic both ways on 24 between 40 and 440. Watch for a wreck on Bell Road near Blue Hole Road if you're in Antioch west of I-24. Traffic on the north side on Briley Parkway west. Westbound through Gallatin Road, a collision move to the right shoulder. With agents in all 95 counties, Farm Bureau Insurance of Tennessee is there when you need them most. 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And that's Time Saver Traffic on Mix 92.9.
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1: And a very happy Tuesday to you as we just made it to 5 o'clock in the Music City. And sure do appreciate you letting us tag along on the ride home with some MJ and Maroon 5 all set to kick off the second half of the Mix Drive in about 20 seconds. And Bob's got the latest on traffic for you.
2: We are busy both ways on the South Loop, Butters. We get you home this afternoon. Traffic on 40 eastbound through Broadway and Demondrian, and a wreck reported on 40 westbound between the 65 Merge and Demondrian Street. So be careful in both directions. We've also got extra traffic to and from the airport area on I-40 between downtown and BNA. You've got volume on 24 east through 440 in Briley Parkway. Word of a wreck on Briley Parkway near Karen Drive. That's going to be south of I-40 near BNA. And we're just down the runway for more time saver traffic on Mix 92.9.

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0: Oh yeah, Mix 92.9 got you singing along on the ride home. And speaking of singing, seems like everybody's singing the praises of the new season of The Voice. And if you happen to know your voice trivia, it could pay out big time with the Mix Morning Show at 6:40 tomorrow with your chance at scoring a $250 American Express gift card. No doubt the perfect thing to happen in the back of your wallet these days. Not to mention, get yourself in the running to be whisked off to L.A. to see a taping of The Voice live. So if I were you, I'd set that 6:40 reminder. And you've also got a bonus entry to get signed up over at mixnandy29.com. And while you're checking that out, get ready to nab the next pair of tickets to see ZZ Top and Cheap Trick next Thursday night. Rewind is next. 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How about it, Bob?
1: We are busy butter on the east side on 24 East off the 40 split down through 440 and Briley Parkway. And for collision reported on 40 West around 2nd Avenue as you head toward the South Loop. Also got a wreck reported on 65 South between Harding Place and Old Hickory Boulevard. And we've got loads of traffic in Hickman County, a vehicle fire that was fully engulfed earlier on 40 westbound near exit 152, Highway 230. Want to squeeze over to the left there? That's time saver traffic here on Mix 92.9.
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1: For Mix 92.9, I'm Bob Mueller. Tonight on News 2 at 6, only 30 years old, a Kentucky state trooper, Hayden Phillips, was killed in the line of duty during a traffic stop. Tonight, his hometown finding it hard to move on from the loss. And Tennessee is set to execute the first woman inmate in more than 200 years. Convicted killer Krista Pike is to be executed Wednesday morning. I'm Bob Mueller. Join us for News 2 at 6 right after World News Tonight.
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0: Aftercare takes effect. 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
2: This is Brandy.
1: Well, hello, Brandy. Happy Tuesday. How goes it?
2: It's going pretty good. How about you?
1: 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Where are you calling from this afternoon?
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2: Oh, yeah, absolutely.
1: All right, Miss Brandy, let's make it happen. 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
1: Woo! Yes, ma'am.
2: Yay!
1: I think you're a winner. The big show next Thursday at Ascend Amphitheater going to be a metric ton of fun. Who gets to go with you?
2: I'm taking my friend Alicia.
1: Well, you and Alicia are going to have a blast. Congratulations.
2: Thank you so much.
1: Pleasure is all ours. Brandy is a first-time winner, and well, let's plan on putting your name on the next pair of tickets. You know the drill. Early Clue's going to help you seal the deal, which is on the way after the Romantics on Mix 92.9.

0: If your music for the ride home, always here at Mix 92.9 with the Romantics there. How goes it, Butter here. And 2010, that was the one in the hot seat on the rewind this afternoon. First-time winner, Brandy H. of Clarksville, made it in first. And now off to rock out with ZZ Top and Cheap Trick next Thursday. And hopefully you're going to meet us back here tomorrow for you to grab the next pair. And to help you do it, we're going to be looking for the year the movie 310 to Yuma landed in theaters. Again, 310 to Yuma. And get that nailed down tonight, and you're going to be all set to win big at 542 tomorrow. And supposed to make it back into the 90s again before we get some much-needed rain in here this weekend. News 2's got to check on weather next, and Bob's back to wrap up the leftovers.
1: Let's head south, Butter. We've got a couple of things. A lot of traffic at the ramp from 440 eastbound onto 65 southbound. You've got a wreck on 65 south as you head toward Harding Place. You want to stay over to your right there. That's on the left shoulder. And then you've got 65 northbound with a breakdown as you head north of Armory Drive up toward the 440 split. That was right in the middle of traffic. And loads of volume in Hickman County. We have what was a raging vehicle fire on 40 westbound as you head toward exit 152, Highway 230. That's been moved to the right shoulder. 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With CoolRay, whole home generators are available for as low as $10 a day. 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
12: Nashville weather. This evening will be mainly clear with temperatures dropping into the upper 50s. It's a hot one for your Wednesday. We're back up into the low 90s. More of the same Thursday and Friday, but Friday rain returns in a big way into the weekend. I'm News 2 Chief Meteorologist Danielle Breezy for Mix 92.9.
18: Thank you, Danielle. You know, we don't get many like this, so hopefully you can get out and enjoy this awesome weather we have this evening with some leftover sunshine. 82 right now with weather brought to you by Ascend Federal Credit Union.

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0: that, make you feel good on the ride home. 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How you doing? It's Butter. And, you know, we're supposed to get some much-needed rain on Saturday, but that definitely won't stop the puck from dropping at the Bridgestone Arena as our Preds are all set to take on the Dallas Stars. And if you want to catch the big game live, Doug's got your way in with game time at 8:25. So if my math is mathing, that's only a couple of hours separating you from snagging the goods. 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
11: When you breathe well, you live better. The passion around what we do at Advent is premised on the fact that outside of Advent's four walls, most people don't have access to these simple solutions. So most people, in order to get better, have to go through surgeries in an operating room, have to use machines that they don't want to use. And at Advent, we've decided it doesn't need to be like that. And it's what you deserve.
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1: Mix on today in your life and your music. A little Sam Smith there. How goes it? Butter here. And guessing this might be a sign of the times, and kind of a bummer, too. Yesterday came word that the Nashville Symphony would be suspending for the rest of its 2026-27 season and also furlough its orchestra members and staff due to financial issues. The furlough actually starts October 18th. It's going to be the first step in a major restructuring plan. Of course, they're going to host two fundraising events this season, and there are five independent projects that will still go on. But this is definitely a bit of a punch in the gut for us music lovers around here. 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
6: Nashville weather. This evening will be mainly clear and temperatures will drop off into the upper 50s overnight, but we are going to get hot for your Wednesday. Mostly sunny skies, up into the low 90s we go, closer to record highs. And then as we head into your Thursday, the 90s continue right into Friday with some rain returning Friday afternoon. I'm News 2 Chief Meteorologist Danielle Breezy for Mix 92.9.
7: 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I'm Doug, and I'm so glad you're here. 79 degrees in Music City. Let's kick it off. 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